0: How about a little blues right now? 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

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This is 24/7 realness. Beats that bang, sounds that slap, and vibes that don't quit. 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

skinhead to get up on your feet. 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

Now it's jazz. The place is roaring. All beautiful girls in there. One mad brunette at the bar, drunk with her boys. One strange chick I remember from somewhere, wearing a simple skirt with pockets. Her hands in there. Short haircut, slouched, talking to everybody. Up and down the stairs they come. The bartenders are the regular band of Jack and the heavenly drummer who looks up in the sky with blue eyes, with a beard. He's wailing beer caps of bottles and jamming at the cash register, and everything is going to the beat. It's the beat generation. It's Bayat. It's the beat to keep. It's the beat of the heart. It's being beat and down in the world and like old-time lowdown. And like in ancient civilizations, the slave boatmen rowing galleys to a beat. And servants spinning pottery to a beat. The faces. There's no face to compare with Jack Mingers, who's up on the bandstand now with a colored trumpeter who outblows him wild and dizzy, but Jack's face overlooking all the heads and smoke. He has a face that looks like everybody you've ever known and seen on the street in your time. Sweet face, hard to describe. Sad eyes, cruel lips, expectant gleam, swaying to the beat, tall, majestical. Waiting in front of the drugstore. A face like Hunky's in New York. Hunky, whom you'll see on Times Square, somnolent and alert. Sad, sweet, dark, holy. Just out of jail, martyred, tortured by sidewalks, starved for sex and companionship, open to anything, ready to introduce a new world with a shrug. The colored big tenor with the big tone is blowing sunny stits clear out of Kansas City roadhouses. Clear, heavy, somewhat dull and unmusical ideas which nevertheless never leave the music. Always there, always far out. The harmony too complicated for the motley bums of music understanding in there. But the musicians here. The drummer is a sensational 12-year-old Negro boy who's not allowed to drink, but can play. Tremendous, a little live, childlike Miles Davis kid. Like early Fats Navarro fans you used to see in Espan, Harlem. Hep, small. He thunders at the drums with a beat which is described to me by a near-standing connoisseur with beret as a fabulous beat. On piano is Blondie Bill, good enough to drive any group. Now Jack Minger blows out and over his head with these angels from Fillmore. I dig him. Now he's terrific. I just stand in the outside hall against the wall. No beer necessary, with collections of in-and-out listeners, with Bernie, and now here returns Bob Berman, who's a kid from West Indies, who barged into my party 6 months earlier.

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0: 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But the sound of the streets is no damn joke. From electronic kicks to guitars that shred, this station is stuck inside your head. 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
1: Every media minute, America's hysterical hands drip blood. A pointing finger uninward. The people scroll over bodies. Wet dreams of war. We want to believe we aren't dying too. And the joy is sad. And the art is sadder. When will we live? We think in words. And I am a sound. They tell me love, that love is hard work. But why does it come so easy? I haven't clocked in. I don't want this love to tire or go on strike for better wages or lose itself in a bottle at a lonely bar. I'm tired. I'm tired of protests. Tired of protest. Everything here is a job. Even love. And that is how I know. That is how I know they have trained us to become what we loathe. To desire what disguises us, to be the executed and the executioner. I had a friend who had a friend, and they are no more. He was so busy being himself. He couldn't try just being for a change. Maybe if we market love like a selfie, or maybe if we offer a stimulus package for feelings we don't allow ourselves to feel, maybe then we can communicate. Or at the very least, we can laugh at the hypocrisy of our silly predicament here together. Insanity is the father of invention. He's a rolling stone. The Christians are clinging to their God more than ever before. Rickety religions reveal rickety men. Been there, done that.

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I wanna God who doesn't put borders around heaven. I want a God. Don't you? I want a God who smuggles souls past patrol officers. Sin seated in the trunk of his four-door chest, thundering down walls. I want a God.

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To the God in me that sees the God in you. To the God who kisses the rivers and shivers the leaves, brings us down to our knees. We need something, y'all. There's a whole lot of religion, but not nearly enough God. A whole lot of religion, but not nearly enough God. I want a God who returns prayers to sender, who laughs, who has a really good sense of humor, who laughs with or at us. There's a whole lot of religion, a whole lot, but not nearly enough God. To the us of now. You think you're so big and mighty. You think you're so big and mighty, hey? There's a spirit behind every action. There's a spirit behind every single action. And there are laws. There are laws beyond and within. May you be guided, may you be guided, may you be protected. May you be called by the compass of compassion. I want a God, don't you? We need a God who loves.

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StreetStunes got your cure. 24/7, non-stop music. 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

I was living out in California. Got up middle of the night and went out to get some milk. So went to a supermarket in California. What thoughts I have of you tonight, Walt Whitman, for I walked down the side streets under the trees with a headache, self-conscious, looking at the full moon. In my hungry fatigue and shopping for images, I went into the neon fruit supermarket, dreaming of your enumerations. What peaches and what penumbras, whole families shopping at night, aisles full of husbands, wives in the avocados, babies in the tomatoes, and you, Garcia Lorca, what were you doing down by the watermelons? I saw you, Walt Whitman, childless, lonely old grubber, poking among the meats in the refrigerator and eyeing the grocery boys. I heard you asking questions of each. Who killed the pork chops? What price bananas from Honduras? Are you my angel? I wandered in and out of the brilliant stacks of cans following you, and followed in my imagination by the store detective. We strode down the open corridors together, possessing every frozen delicacy in our solitary fancy tasting artichokes and never passing the cashier. Where are we going, Walt Whitman? The doors close in an hour. Which way does your beard point tonight? I touch your book and dream of our odyssey in the supermarket and feel absurd. Will we walk all night through solitary streets? The trees add shade to shade. Lights out in the houses. We'll both be lonely. Will we stroll, dreaming of the lost America of love, past blue automobiles and driveways, home to our silent cottage? Ah, dear father, graybeard, lonely old courage teacher, what America did you have when Sharon quit polling his ferry and you got out on a smoking bank and stood watching the boat disappear on the black waters of Lethe?

doctor like defender. Bad man return to sender. Badder than Banabas, bad man war. 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What the bomba, the thing go bust. No down for driver, Kasala boss. For holiday when I enter danger. Pinocchio with the long nose ranger. 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If you reach up a man in Asia. They go no saying I'm here on them. DP1 not compete with Prem. Do my thing, go and not send them. Who better than who? Better than none. Who better than who? Better than none. Who better than who? Better than none. They go no saying I'm here on them.

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But I sing whisper it when I'm walking through a crowd. We've not fallen out. We're just miles apart, and it makes me feel lost.

anchored through those South China Seas with just one moment of his beauty, but just one instance of his grace, for just a second of his cheeky northern charm. And I'll tell that boy things I've never told him before, and I hold that boy in these two loving arms.

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I need

Tired of the same old tracks? This is Streets Tune Radio. We're the sound of the pavement, the beat of the city. If you love what you hear, don't keep it a secret. Turn up the volume and tell your friends.

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I believe I want to tell you why they call my baby Sloopy. You see, Sloop and I have always been together ever since I can remember. Our love always was strong for each other. You see, our love was so strong that people used to laugh and say they think they're in love right now. But you wait until after they have to snow in each other's face. I bet they don't be in love then. That was so funny to me. You know, I can remember the time when I got a job. I got this job so I can buy pretty things for my baby Sloopy. And I can remember that I was working in a sawmill at the time.

his thing with his hands. That was a bad, bad, bad, bad thing to happen. But you know what? Sloopy stuck right by me and she stayed with me. What manner of girl is this? And my love just kept growing strong for her, and I could do no wrong in Sloopy's eyes. Oh yes, it was the truth, I'm telling you. I remember one night we decided to go out with some friends.

may have been James Brown, or Tom Jones, or even Sam and Dave could have been there. But Snoop and I, we went, we didn't have the best of clothes to wear, but we wore what we had. Oh yeah. And we went with some friends, and they always say friends were laughing at us. And I've always heard that if you want to be hurt real, real bad, all you have to do is get a friend to do it, and they'll do it up for you. And Snoop and I got on the dance floor, and we were dancing. I don't even remember the dance we were doing. It could have been that thing that y'all are doing right now. Or maybe it was something else. But I remember that we were really getting into a thing together, Snoop and I. You see, we hadn't been happy in such a long time. Until this dance was just a relief for us. And we were trying hard to really enjoy ourselves. And all of our friends were looking at us.

you know what happened. The pin that was holding Sloopy's dress broke. And people were looking at Sloopy. They were looking at all of Sloopy's self. And Sloopy turned to me and said, David, they're laughing at us. I said, yes, darling, I know. I hope it didn't hurt you too bad. And she said to me, no, David, it doesn't hurt me. Because they can't really see. You see, they're looking at the outside of me. But David, you see the inside. You can see within because you know what's really there. Darling, you put it there. And I just looked at it and I just wanted to do something strange right there, but I didn't. And I just want to ask the world, have you ever seen or heard of a girl like my Sloopy? Don't it make you want to look some more? Don't it make you want to try to find what I got?

ήταν άτσα ότι πανίπατη κουλάρα γιουλό.

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1: I shouldn't tell you this, Mandrake, but you're a good officer and you have a right to know. 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
8: 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All the Russians involved, sir.
9: Well, boys, I reckon this is it. 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
10: I don't like the look of this, Fred. I tell you what you better do, old buddy.
11: I was under the impression that I was the only one in authority to order the use of nuclear weapons.
10: That's right, sir. You are the only person authorized to do so. And although I hate to judge before all the facts are in, it's beginning to look like General Ripper exceeded his authority.
1: I first became aware of it, Mandrake, during the physical act of love.
3: Has that plane really got a chance of getting through?
12: Well, sir, if the pilot's good, see? I mean, if he's really sharp, he can barrel that baby in solo. I mean, you ought to see it sometime. It's a sight. A big plane, like a 52. Room! It's jet exhaust, frying chickens in the barnyard.
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And don't pardon me while I preach, because even hurricane and tsunami have spoken Earth's peace as they rose with wind and waves to say, cease this increase of heartlessness and regress. So please, please, beg no apology as you speak for truth.

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Without a trace. 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It's the hell of being healed. Joy daps death. 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

0: It's the turn up,
1: the swag. Joy is righteous and ratchet. Joy twerks and taps, jukes and jives, Harlem shakes, electric slides, Dutchy wines, salsas on twos and rumbas.

soy bees in the trap. Is a Dilla beat in the Middle East as fly, as finger looking good as pasteles with black beans or a patty and cocoa bread? Is fried chicken with barbecue sauce or buffalo sauce or hot sauce or any damn sauce? Joy. The recipe passed on. A language that survives savory, sweet, toe curling, knocking.

how to kiss the shimmering hips, the theater of our thunder, Joy. Joy is a story traveling. 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It's getting your friends in the club. Joy, joy, it's all about vibes. 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It's clothes on your back. It's free 99. It's having the rent when it's due or having no rent at all. No debt. No credit check. Joy. It's shooting dice in a stairway. It's getting a hand in spades or a double six copy going dominoes. It's hoops in a crate. It's opening a fire hydrant in the heat. Joy. It's a six block wheelie through traffic. With no handlebars, in the rain. It's the catwalk. It's the voguing. It's the coming out.

joy is skipping school or recess. It's a screen without static, aluminum foil antenna. It's when the belt buckle snaps, or the switch breaks, or your mom gets too damn tired. Joy is waving down the ice cream truck. A fresh lineup and a clean doobie, perfect coil to a curl or a loosened nap and an afro pick. 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Joy is your mama jokes until it's your mama. 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

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Surely no one has let the cold jig their knees quite happily. Lined up a ruler against the seam where the sky on a two-full stomach tucks itself into the sea. Only I see the water, sugar glazed to stillness, like two taps with a spoon would split its lid in two. The wind that burls me does not feel second-hand. It's as true as a first word that repaints the front room it cuts through. Sounds stretch to an echo, so no one remembers how language used to land. The sand is out the packet new, branded with my shoes. Maybe the sun is knackered too, like each of us, wrapped up in our work and ourselves, dreaming of being shelled from our backpacks and swallowed by the beach. Maybe it's a parent, too tired to keep playing the lies through their teeth, because all pain is small change in the cost of wonder. Rising somewhere else while we see it sleep, returning its light in the nick of time, so that not a grain is lost, not a bloat of cloud burst, not a wave out of place. I must be the first. Everything I have was given to me clean, like the sky burns just to blush my face. I have held it up, ungloved, crushed seaweed beneath me, breathed in the beach until I have a new set of lungs. But I have never wiped sunrise down my jumper to get rid of fingerprints. I never took my shoes off as I came in.

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This ain't your grandma's station. This is 24/7 realness. Beats that bang, sounds that slap, and vibes that don't quit. We're on all day, every day, no ads, no BS. 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Street Stoon. It's not radio. It's a freaking movement.

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More than music, it's a vibe. A rhythm that flows through alleys, rooftops, and open hearts. Got something to say? StreetsTune@gmail.com. We don't follow the beat, we create it.

0: old age hath yet his honor and his toil. Death closes all, but something ere the end, some work of noble note may yet be done. Not unbecoming men that strove with gods. The lights begin to twinkle from the rocks. The long day wanes. The slow moon climbs. The deep moans round with many voices. Come, my friends. 'Tis not too late to seek a newer world. Push off, and sitting well in order, smite the sounding furrows, for my purpose holds to sail beyond the sunset and the baths of all the western stars until I die. It may be that the gulfs will wash us down. It may be we shall touch the Happy Isles and see the great Achilles whom we knew. Though much is taken, much abides. And though we are not now that strength which in old days moved earth and heaven, that which we are one equal temper of heroic hearts, made weak by time and fate, but strong in will to strive, to seek, to find, and not to yield.
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1: We are being told of the greatness of Western civilization.

The devil you know taxes the air we breathe, privatizes the water, profits off homelessness, strangles the land and injects hormones in animals, rapes the people and rewards the rich, charges you for being sick, sends a bill to your loved ones with interest when you die, laughs at us coughing up our lungs, gulping water, lead dripping off our chins, buys private ships to the moon, dancing with your demons, the selfish, individualistic part of you, the one who rather not have a foot on your neck, or who shows up to the rally after sipping sweet comfort at a corporate gig that pays you just enough to die a little slower, tithing community, fostering care, how being black or woman or queer or trans or other or human or inhumane, computer or code, able body, 10 fingers, 10 toes, running or right or wrong, how none of it matters when the earth is a handwritten letter from the past, a ghost sculpted in blood, cities sweating bitter memories, flooded by crawling maggots and swollen hurt, how the sewers sing of old sidewalks and cool breezes are fairy tales we spoon feed our children in the heat. And we were never ourselves had we known who we are without greed. A world decorated by betrayal. If we had a sense of humor, if we had a sense of humor, we'd be more radical. More migrant than citizen, we'd breathe the air clean and ration our resources. Gathering hugs and holds set to bloom in pebbles of rain, reasoning with riverbeds rinsing in daylight. Ridding pipelines and fossil fuels, we would melt all the guns. We would melt all the guns. The moist in the back of our knees, the lick between knuckles mocking evil and all its ill-designed destruction, we would choose the scar, we would bulldoze the walls and plant windows where widows weep, beautiful green lakes hushed in our cradling arms. We'd become the tiny brooklet kissing creeks. We are near a point of no return. A wounded woman scorned, temper sharp as 1,000 shards aimed in one direction. I am weary for weeping. Me too, she whispers. Me too, the earth says.

0: important election is in the heart. A campaign, a soul, a candidate measured by their courage in the midst of the enduring strength of love. Voting for the understanding. How we make a way through no way in a basement church or a high school auditorium, a family living room. These days, insanity is the sanity. Stifled sobs, despair, distress, thrill. Praise the people. Praise the people. Praise the people's power. The poet laureates of the poor. Careworn anthems soaring from the keyholes of closed shut doors. The whistle of who and why. The architect of self-determination. If you gon' vote, vote with your spine. A head held high. Vote with the way you love. A gut singing soft city sleep. Dreaming of protest. The ballot is not a bullet, but it can be a border or a bridge. You just
1: gon' make me vote.
0: How you gon' vote? Pour into each other. How we mourn those we've lost. How we help hold the grief. Vote with child care. How you nurse the sick. Lending someone your heart. Pay fair wages. That's the least you can do, is pay fair wages. Vote by listening. Resist the artificial division of our deaths, held together by a common thread of concern, self-determined reliance, respect. The body is a ballroom of grief and despair. We the life, we the chosen, we the freed migrant rebel workers, we the word workers, we the shoeless and standing tall, we the houseless and housing hearts, we the teachers still students, we the farmers in the field, we the shamans being healed. Revolution. Revolution is not a spectator sport. Silence is a noise too. Somewhere there is an incorruptible spirit. Re-remembering a time when we voted with the thoughts in our mind. It begins with you. It begins with you loving you enough to love me as I am you. We are the country's consciousness rising. And we are only as powerful as our vote made in the flesh. A voice bravely raising up. Reverberating new visions.

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Thank you for being with us. This is your sound, your vibe, your street.

ask me for another ginger shot. I fucking dare you. Two by two, four by four. Blunt force trauma. Knock down ginger door by door. Another page. Story of the jester and the king. For driving, driving in this damn book. Limbo. Book of the Honorable and the Damned. Written and illustrated by Olaoluwa Shiromi Akiyomiju Bobo Adedayo Shimi Akiyedolu Ale. Man said Uncle Sloan, yeah. As a whole, emptiness, constant being, anything can be. No tears too often, but tears too now. No more dark mountains, I can't break another soul in. Wet socks, hot water, microwaves. Welcome to the new world. One hand in the air, wave at your reflection. Why doesn't it wave back? The panic shall once be settled in. Recognition of the transition between the conscious and the not. The obstruction of justice is not wickedness, because the truth holder can withdraw at any time. Not groaning. Breathe. Don't tell me to breathe, I've been raving too much. Too many kitchen conversations, too many lies, too many I will see you tomorrow, but let's catch up. I keep to myself and I encourage you should too. The theory I have of the chicken before the egg. Too many kitchen appointments. Are we at a speakeasy? I can't speak freely enough here.

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1: Person, but something's missing out of your life. The devil is under

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Your, like I'm speaking in the microphone, the universe is not reading that. We want to say, God, give us this, or God, give us that. I believe that the universe is reading your emotional content.

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So it doesn't matter if you're speaking English, Chinese, or whatever you want to make the prayer in. The emotional content is what the universe is reading. The universe and us are the same, because the universe is eternal. It's always been here and it will always be here. Even if they blow the thing up, they blow the thing up, it's still going to be here. And what else is going to be here? People, because they can kill our bodies, but that spirit, they can't kill that. And that's eternal. So prayer goes with people. And we could never get out of the universe, even if we take a special rocket ship that flies 5 times faster than the speed of sound and goes straight in space, we never really come out of the universe. So the universe and us

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But if I'm being completely honest, I can't stop thinking about you, about us, just this whole situation. And I really miss that divine space that we created with each other. And I was thinking about what you said, and I learned a long time ago the difference between the ego

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But your mind can still expand and picture it, even though you're not seeing anything, you're just listening and hearing. So it's kind of interesting how it can still hold your attention, and you can still get very engrossed in that story.

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1: Moon Egg. Is Moon Egg round? 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Yes, it's round. It is very round. It makes my heart warm. 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

0: Now we're gonna miss the train. 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
1: Is everything well?
0: Just come on, no talking now.
1: Are we in danger?
0: Come on, honey.
1: Where did you get this motorcycle?
0: It's not a motorcycle, baby. It's a chopper. Come on, let's go.
1: What happened to my Honda?
0: I'm sorry, baby. I had to crash that Honda. Will you come on now, please? Come on, let's go. Let's go. Let's go.
1: You hurt?
0: No, I might have broken my nose. It's no biggie. Come on, hop on. Baby, please, honey, we gotta hit the fucking road. Get on. Oh, I'm sorry. Come here. I'm sorry. I'm so sorry.
1: You were gone so long, I started to think dreadful thoughts.
0: Oh, I'm sorry, sweetie. I didn't mean to worry. Everything's fine. How was your breakfast?
1: It was good.
0: Did you get the pancakes? The blueberry pancakes?
1: I didn't have blueberry pancakes. I had to get buttermilk. Are you sure you're okay?
0: Honey, since I left you, this has been without a doubt the single weirdest fucking day of my life. Come on, hop on. I'll tell you all about it. Come on, get on. Gotta go. Come on.
1: Whose motorcycle is this?
0: It's a chopper, baby.
1: Whose chopper is this?
0: Zed's.
1: Who's Zed?
0: Zed's dead, baby. Zed's dead.

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Zero boring formulas, no predictable playlists. Just raw, eclectic music, live and loud around the clock. Hip-hop, jazz, rock, and electronic, all colliding in one place. Street style.

its daughters, and this all comes home to roost. 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

Tired of the same old tracks? This is Streets Tune Radio. We're the sound of the pavement, the beat of the city. If you love what you hear, don't keep it a secret. Turn up the volume and tell your friends.

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I believe I want to tell you why they call my baby Sloopy. You see, Sloop and I have always been together ever since I can remember. Our love always was strong for each other. You see, our love was so strong that people used to laugh and say they think they're in love right now. But you wait until after they have the snow in each other's face. I bet they don't be in love then. That was so funny to me. You know, I can remember the time when I got

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That was a bad, bad, bad, bad thing to happen. But you know what? Sloopy stuck right by me and she stayed with me. What manner of girl is this? And my love just kept growing strong for her.

may have been James Brown, or Tom Jones, or even Sam and Dave could have been there. But Snoop and I, we went, we didn't have the best of clothes to wear, but we wore what we had. Oh yeah. And we went with some friends, and they always say friends were laughing at us. And I've always heard that if you want to be hurt real, real bad, all you have to do is get a friend to do it, and they'll do it up for you. And Snoop and I got on the dance floor, and we were dancing. I don't even remember the dance we were doing. It could have been that thing that y'all are doing right now, or maybe it was something else. But I remember that we were really getting into a thing together, Snoop and I. You see, we hadn't been happy in such a long time, until this dance was just a relief for us. And we were trying hard to really enjoy ourselves, and all of our friends were looking at us

luck. You know what happened? The pin that was holding Snoopy's dress broke. And people were looking at Snoopy. They were looking at all of Snoopy's self. And Snoopy turned to me and said, "David, they're laughing at us." I said, "Yes, darling, I know. I hope it didn't hurt you too bad." And she said to me, "No, David, it doesn't hurt me. Because they can't really see. You see, they're looking at the outside of me. But David, you see the inside. You can see within because you know what's really there. Darling, you put it there." And I just looked at it and I just wanted to do something strange right there, but I didn't. And I just want to ask the world, have you ever seen or heard of a girl like my Snoopy? Don't it make you wanna look some more? Don't it make you wanna try to find what I got?

Itana, Acha, Oti, Pani Bati con lo arayulo.

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More than music, it's a vibe. A rhythm that flows through alleys, rooftops, and open hearts. Got something to say? 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We don't follow the beat, we create it.

When I was back there in seminary school, there was a person there who put forth the proposition that you can petition the Lord with prayer. Petition the Lord with prayer. Petition the Lord with prayer.

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You feel me?

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Some drool rolling down from the edge of her chin while she spied the condition her sister was in. She quivered and quaked and clutched at herself while her sister made a joke about her mental health till Dynamo finally did give in. 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

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He's got 9 brothers and sisters. 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He's going to the boulevard. He's gonna end up on the dirty boulevard. He's going out to the dirty boulevard. He's going down to the dirty boulevard. This room costs $2,000 a month. You can believe it, man, it's true. Somewhere a landlord's laughing till he wets his pants. No one dreams of being a doctor or a lawyer or anything. They dream of dealing on the dirty boulevard. Give me your hungry, you're tired, you're poor, I'll piss on them. That's what the statue of bigotry says. Your poor huddled masses, let's club them to death and get it over with and just dump them on the boulevard. Get them out on the dirty boulevard. Going out to the dirty boulevard. They're going down on the dirty boulevard. Going out. Outside, it's a bright night. There's an opera at Lincoln Center. Movie stars arrive by limousine. The Klieg lights shoot up over the skyline of Manhattan, but the lights are out on the mean streets. A small kid stands by the Lincoln Tunnel. He's selling plastic roses for a buck. The traffic's backed up to 39th Street. The TV whores are calling the cops out for a suck. And back at the wheelchair, Pedro sits there dreaming.

0: 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We don't follow the beat, we create it.
1: Time to slow, slow, slow, slow. 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

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Thank the woman for her patience. 9 months and anxious, I'm still waiting. When the doctors say your name and last name, birth certificate, knowing you created a soul that relies on your positive outlook, has no knowledge on life tips. Could have been lifeless if mom didn't push through the night shift. Natural birth, the shots to speed it up, epidural C-scan, are all words that we can't.

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Lungs and cells building, no jail. 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Gets bigger every day, what you doing to it? Eating the right foods and drinking a lot of water can always help the body performance a little harder. Bless all the fathers that chose to be a father. It's an honor. Just breathe. Just breathe. Birth. This is amazing. Midnight comes, you tossing and turning. Look what you create.

Painted picture, this is your life's dream. 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The human is a positive movement, crying out of joy like graduation. This is life's accomplishment. Celebrate birth. Just breathe. Just breathe. This is amazing today. To celebrate birth. Celebrate this new life that has just been created. Just breathe. Breathe for all the new life. Breathe for all the new babies being born. Just breathe. Celebrate life. Just breathe. Celebrate. Just breathe.

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To be you must be cool. You have the presence of

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I'm not invested, I shy away from criticism, my own escapism, just plain old cynicism. 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

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Above the valleys and above the meres, above the mountains, woods, the clouds, the sea, beyond the sun, beyond the canopy of ether, and beyond the starry spheres, O mind, thou soarest easily and well, and like a swimmer tranced in lifting seas, thou cleavest all those deep immensities, thrilled by a manly joy ineffable. 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

Oh, happy he whose thoughts, unfurling wings, leap skyward like the lark at morning's call, who soars above this life, resolving all the speech of flowers and of voiceless things.

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Speed seduction in the magazine. 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

I'd sometimes feel like an alien creature for which there is no earthly explanation. Sure, I have human form, walking erect with opposing digits, but my mind is upside down. I feel like a run-on sentence in a punctuation-crazy world, and I see the world around me like a mad collective dream. An endless stream of people move like ants on the freeway, cell phones, PCs, and digital displays. In money we trust, we'll find happiness, the prevailing attitude. Like a genetically modified irradiated Big Mac is somehow symbolic of food. Morality is legislated, prisons overpopulated, religion is incorporated, the profit motive has permeated all activity. We pay our government to let us park on the street. And war is the biggest money maker of all. We all know missile envy only comes from being small. Politicians and prostitutes are comfortable together. I wonder if they talk about the strange change in the weather. This government was founded by, of, and for the people. But everybody feels it like a giant open sore. They don't represent us anymore. And blaming the president for the country's woes is like yelling at a puppet for the way it sings. Who's the man behind the curtain pulling the strings? People sitting watching their TV in the room that they call living. But as for me, I see living as loving. And since there is no loving room, I sit on the grass under a tree, dreaming of the way things used to be, pre-industrial revolution. Which of course was before the rivers and oceans and skies were polluted, before Parkinson's and mad cows and all the convoluted cacophony of bad ideas like skyscrapers and tree paper and earth rapers like Monsanto and DuPont had their way, as they continue to today. This was pre-us. When the buffalo roamed and the Indian's home was the forest and God was nature and heaven was here and now.

This is Streets Tune. More than music, it's a vibe. A rhythm that flows through alleys, rooftops, and open hearts. Got something to say? StreetsDune@gmail.com. We don't follow the beat, we create it.

0: as you sit comfortably in the front seat, seatbelt on, listening to Tracy Chapman, Fast Car, in your slow car, in your small town that you never did leave.
1: As you sit comfortably.

0: because it was never that easy to just get up and leave. It was much easier to stay. So you did. In the same job that you can't stand. Questioning if you can't stand it, then why are you doing it? But there you are again. There you are again. Okay. It's grown so normal that you're just okay with it. And that's okay. As you sit, seatbelt on, listening to Tracy Chapman, fast car, in your slow car, in your small town that you never did leave. You never did leave.
1: I'm sorry.